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Love that's only

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If you want to buy my wares, follow me and climb the stairs.

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1: 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Autumn in New York. 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Glittering crowds and shimmering clouds and canyons of steel.

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So

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2: Some of you know my wonderful brothers on stage. I love them dearly. 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And this creature who hits things, this is Matt Chamberlain. 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